The American Heart Association presents to you the warning signs of stroke. They are sudden weakness or numbness of the face, arm, or leg on one side of the body, sudden dimness or

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3: 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So, I thought I'd fill a few things that had something to do with all of that. Anyway, hi, I'm Doc Mordecai, and this is Fly By Night Radio. You are tuned to WHRW Binghamton 90.5 FM. Yes, it's real human radio, at least on until the midnight hour, give or take. I got you till 10 o'clock, that's time to get plenty of stuff on these airwaves, and time for you? Yeah, why not? 607-777-2137. Well, we're going to start something off with the prime movers for all of you who've, well, you know how this works. I just want to remind you that the arc of the moral universe bends toward justice, and as they say in this one, it's just a matter of time. This is the prime movers at the H.

0: How much do you suppose hitmen get paid? I mean, there aren't any already listed in the Yellow Pages. Think about it.
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WHRW Binghamton with the new one from the Stones. Yes, that's right. You heard that right. It's the advance single from the Stones' latest. Foreign Tongues is the record. It comes out fully next week, but they gave us a couple of advance singles, and there's one of them, In the Stars. Couldn't play you the other one. Language won't be permitted until we have true freedom of speech. I'm just going to leave that alone. I am Doc Mordecai, and you get the rest. Nom de Plume, and they're ahead of it with The Shadow from their new one, Circle the Dream. Idée du Nord brought you Iodine Eyes. That on a very old compilation from Sub Pop called Never Mind the Mollusks. Get it? Well, yeah. Okay, it's an old pun. Gang of Four brought you To Hell with Poverty, and the Prime Movers with Matter of Time. You are tuned to WHRW Binghamton. I am Doc Mordecai, and this guy is Catfish Keith. This is Lonesome Katie.

0: Does your neighbor really deserve that new television? It is very nice. He isn't home most of the day. It would probably be really easy to get in. Think about it.
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WHR W Binghamton with Canned Heat, bringing you a little something written originally by Wilbert Harrison, best known today, of course, for recording the first version, I think it was the first version, of Kansas City. Harrison would go on to do a bunch of other cool stuff, but that's Canned Heat. Let's Work Together. Find that one on Future Blues. Odd Rove, new from them, Pop Amoeba is the record. That was Red Planet Pipe Dream. The Clash with Somebody Got Murdered, that version from The Clash on Broadway. And Catfish Keith got that set started with Lonesome Katie. Well, I am Doc Mordecai, and in case you didn't know, WHRW takes pride in the quality of its community broadcast. Feedback about our programming is welcomed, encouraged, and desirable. Either phone 607-484-7905. Yeah, I know, that feels old school, but 607-484-7905 or email feedback at whrwfm.org. Okay, back to the music we go, and I couldn't wrap up a July 5th show. Not that I'm wrapping up, got 50 minutes left, without a little Leonard Cohen for you. Democracy, it's a threat, it's a promise, it's Leonard Cohen at the H.

this order from sirens night and day, from the fires of the homeless, from the ashes of the gay. Democracy.

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workers down in every kitchen to determine who will serve and who will eat. 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
1: Every single person is my enemy. Oh, the treachery. 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

WHR W. Binghamton with Against Me, True Trans Soul Rebel from Transgender Dysphoria Blues. That record's got to be more than 10 years old already. Wow, time. It keeps moving ahead. Iggy Pop with another old record now. Burn from Ready to Die. Avalon Emerson. That one's brand new, though. That's her latest, Written into Changes. That was the title track. And Leonard Cohen got us started with Democracy. You can find that version on The Future. I am Doc Mordecai, and The Future for me is 30-odd minutes of music to bring you. And to explain what it is and how I do it, here's Brenda Kahn. I don't sleep. I drink coffee instead. Yeah, it's true.

Of course we immigrants wanna sing all night long. Don't you know the singing solves the troubled soul? So I'm relaxed, I'm just lurking around. I got a method and you don't. You got a dictionary?

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Hear that rumbling? Yeah, it's Bob Coratore with Clarence Edwards for Hear That Rumbling from their new one, Early Blues Sessions. I guess it's not really new. It's more a compilation of recordings over a period of time. Jackson Browne reaching a long way back for his take on Stevie Van Zandt's I Am a Patriot. Find that one on World in Motion. The Flies with In the Dark. Found that one on the Throbbing Lobster compilation, Nobody Gets on the Guest List. Yes, Throbbing Lobster was the name of the record company, and the Prime Movers, by the way, on the same label, for whatever that's worth. Gogo Bordello with Immigrant Punk. Brenda Kahn got us started. I don't sleep. I drink coffee instead. Largely true. I am Doc Mordecai, and I got about 15 minutes of fly-by-night radio left to me, so here's the Soft Boys. I Want to Destroy You.

0: Strangers have no reason to assume that you're lying to them. Maybe you're a heart surgeon. Maybe you're a gynecologist. Think about it.
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We dare defend our rights. Lee Baines III and the Glory Fires from Dereconstructed. Brought you Hot Chip in there as well. Transmission, yeah, it's a Joy Division cover from Heroes. Heaven for Real, that's new from them. Who Died and Made You the Dream? That was No Use. And the Soft Boys got that set started. I Want to Destroy You. Well, it's time for me to step out. I am Doc Mordecai. This has been Fly By Night Radio. 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And the Illest Hip Hop Show takes over at the top of the hour. I'm going to complete this July 4th weekend with a thought from Woody Guthrie. You know, I never much cared for the anthem we've got. I've always thought this one would make a better one. Nobody's really paying attention. That's okay. Woody Guthrie, with the promise of America, if there ever was one, this land is your land. I'll see you next week, kids. Till then, peace, love.

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1: 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Happy Independence Day for everybody that celebrates. I'm pretty sure, you know, all of you are Americans, maybe not. You know, Canadians driving through. I don't know. Anyway, I'm going to switch it up, do something a little different today. I'm going to go with an instrumental hip hop track to start us off here. This is Pretty Lights with Color of My Soul off his last album, which was released about, well, probably, geez, over a decade ago now. It's called The Color Map of the Sun. Hope you enjoy it.

shadow, every shadow.

Yeah, that was Pretty Lights with Color of My Soul, the intro to Color Map of the Sun. Woo! You already know what song this is, I'm guessing. This is Internet Money Lemonade featuring Nav Gunna, Don Toliver. Yo, shout out to Don Toliver, who's having a very successful tour. You already know this. Anyway, this is

0: Yes, sir. That was Internet Money and the whole squad with Lemonade. You're listening to the Illest Hip Hop Show. I'm your host, Blizz the Illest. If y'all don't know me, you're best to get familiar. We're going to take it back. Jay-Z.
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0: You don't know.

camping downtown in front of the state office building and police station. Shout out to everybody that's giving their time and resources to speak out against the tragic fire that happened in the Knights End in Nedwell.

That was Travis Scott with Butterfly Effect. I remember when that video came out, I thought nothing else was going to be better in, like, ever in life. Forever, I thought that A$AP Rocky had the best music videos and the most creative stuff ever going on. And then Travis Scott came out with that video and literally blew my mind. But I was doing a lot of drugs at the time, so maybe if I rewatch it, it's not that impressive. Anyway, this is Middle Child that I'm talking over to. J. Cole, you already know what it is. Keep

real. Shout out to J. Cole. That was Middle Child. We gonna take a left turn to my man Kodak with Super Gremlin. Shout out to Kodak, man. I love that dude. And everybody in Pompano Beach, as a matter of fact. Shout out to my boy DA. I'm gonna come down and visit you soon, brother. We're gonna tear it up at Hot Legs. Last time I was down there, I went down to Wynwood in Miami and saw J.I.D. I was in the VIP section for my birthday, yo. I be doing big things. So

0: knew the perk was fake, but I still ate it, cause I'm a gremlin.
1: Yeah, we trippin' superstars.
0: Super gremlin.
2: My man said, yeah, I know the perk was fake, but I still ate it because I'm a gremlin. If that ain't ratchet, I don't know what is, bro. He said he knew it was fake.
0: I'm a super gremlin. Snatch and grab. Sneaking geek. Like we got.
2: Shout out to Kodak Black, man. When you gonna come out with some new music, brother?
0: Nightmare, baby.
2: I've been waiting.
0: I bet you always see me in your dream.
2: Poppin' on beats, doing big thing, big thing, big thing. Sure, Lauderdale. This is Lil Uzi Vert with EXO Tour Life. All I've heard that. When's the last time you heard this song, bro? I had to bring it back. Yo, this is WHRW 90.5.

That was a little throwback right there. I don't remember the last time I heard that song, actually, but it used to be when it came out, man. I used to love that song so much, man. Anyway, we're going to keep it moving with my man Juice. R.I.P. to Juice WRLD. This song is called Empty. It really touches my soul, man.

my man Juice WRLD with Empty. Sheesh. Boy be tugging at your heartstrings, does he not? My man was a songwriter, one of the greatest in our generation, in my opinion. And if you don't like it, you can listen to something else. I don't know, but keep it locked, though. Still, it's Hip Hop Show on 90.5 WHRW. We're going to go to another brother that was lost too soon. Sort of on the other side of the hip hop spectrum, though. This is

Billie Jean, Billie Jean. She liked the way that I grr. Yo, shout out to Pop Smoke and the whole team, man. Rest in peace to the brother, too. It's a shame how he went, man. Honestly. This is a long outro. There's like 20 more seconds left. It's just a beat. Forever. Forever and ever and ever. Anyway, we're going to keep it moving. I don't play a lot of Post Malone. But, you know, when I first saw this music video and the outro, it was so funny, man. When Post Malone drank the Bud Light and then it came out of his neck. For y'all don't know, see the movie, he's a zombie and he gets stabbed in the neck. And then he drinks a beer and the beer squirts out of his neck. Anyway, this is Goodbyes, Post Malone featuring Young Thug. 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

What a banger. Honestly, though, I don't play enough Post Malone on a thing. And honestly, he gets a lot of flack just because he turned country and he does pop music and this and that. But what he does good, though. Like, I love a lot of his songs. We're going to play him a little later on. I'm not going to tell you what song it is yet. But this is No Role Models by J. Cole. I'm pretty sure everybody knows this song. Shout out to my mans, y'all, doing big things.

0: be saved.
1: There's an old saying in Tennessee. I know it's in Texas, probably in Tennessee, that says, fool me once, shame on you.
2: You can do it, George.
1: Fool me, we can't get fooled again.
2: That's right.

0: Cause I don't like stopping the music, you know what I'm saying?
1: Don't save her. She don't wanna be saved. Don't save her.
0: Don't save her. She don't want to be saved. Lord have mercy. That was No Role Models by J. Cole. Shout out to Uncle Phil. Rest in peace too, right? I'm pretty sure that James Avery passed away. He did. A couple years ago. Anyway, shout out to Uncle Phil, man. Out of touch with reality. I don't know if you can say that. Yo, shout out to whoever edited the Kodak Black song earlier. Because like he said, goddamn. And they edited that out. They going all the way clean on that one. Anyway, we're going to switch it up with X, Triple X, Tentacion. Honestly, dude, it's crazy because I don't even remember how to say his name. But I like this song. It's a song called Look At Me. Look at me. Look at me. Hey, 90.5.

0: Did he say I put a hole in your parents? 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I didn't realize this song was only like 2 minutes long, bro.
1: Hey, shouts out Benzino.
0: Blah, blah, blah.

in peace. I'm playing a lot of passed away artists tonight, man. And I swear I'm not doing this on purpose. Anyway, we're going to go all the way left to from like a sex addict's perspective that's on the verge of Satanism to Kanye West doing some, what he said was like a church album, bro. Anyway, this is Father Stretch My Hands Part 1. Off of the Life Pablo. Shout out to Kanye. I've been looking into going to his concert in Chicago, man. But the cheapest ticket, like $350, bro. If you listening, yo, hook a brother up. I'm trying to come see ya.

That was back-to-back Kanye West. First with Father Stretch My Hands off Life of Pablo, and then followed up by I Wonder off Graduation, which a lot of people say is his best album. I think front to back, My Beautiful Dark Twisted Fantasy is definitely number one in my book.

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And I didn't turn the ringer off either. So you gonna mess up the whole broadcast if you call my phone. And I'm gonna be like, who's calling my phone?

0: smash me.
1: And just like that, the first hour is over, y'all. That was Drake with Nokia. We got a whole other hour set up after these messages. You know how it goes. I got to play the ANCs and the promos and the PSAs, because that's how community radio works. We don't make no money, but as long as we share some positive feedback for y'all and some promos for the station and the school and some public service announcements about not doing drugs and not drunk driving and not doing all that, you know what I'm saying? Even if it's like, wear deodorant. That's a good PSA in my opinion. Anyway, we'll be right back after these short messages, all right? Keep it locked, WHRW 90.5, the Illest Hip Hop Show.
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1: Psst. 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
3: Why you trolling like a change you tired? Trying to strike a chord and it's probably A minor. They not like us.

0: This is a public service announcement brought to you in part by Slim Shady. Slim Shady is not responsible for your actions.
1: Anything else?
2: Yeah. Don't do drugs.
3: Okay, great. Public service announcement from Eminem telling you not to do drugs. And also, shout out to whoever did that Kendrick Lamar All-American Rejects mashup. I don't know what the hell that was about, but I love it. Anyway, this is Travis Scott featuring Kendrick Lamar with Goosebumps.
4: Yeah.

That was SZA with Kill Bill, one of my favorite songs of, I believe it was last summer. I think she won some Grammys for that, or a Grammy, at least, if I'm not mistaken. I don't know. I told you we was going to come back with some Post Malone. This one is featuring Quavo. It's called Congratulations. And congratulate Sean, my boy Sean, too. My mama called. You listen to the Illest Hip Hop Show.

That was Post Malone featuring Quavo. Well, congratulations. The more that I listen to that song, yo, I think Quavo freestyled his whole verse. Because that didn't sound thought out at all. Used to want an R&B tonight. Anyway, this is Telekinesis. Travis Scott featuring SZA. Shout out to my girl SZA. She's such a great songwriter. I can't wait for to get bigger than she is, man. Can't wait to see what she does next. You're listening to the Illest Hip Hop Show on 90.5.

it calling. Fires on the earth, so I had to name myself a planet. Automatic dead when you going against my family. Few breakups from the public, I just bought another baddie. Knew I was toxic when she met me, I was a savage. High in the hills, trying to avoid any madness. Private on the lyric, it's just like we imagine.

Okay, that was Telekinesis by Travis Scott, featuring FZA. Future always is actually in that song. I said FZA. SZA. Future is always in that song, is what I was going to say. I didn't realize that at first when I introduced it, but I recognized his voice throughout the play. That was different, man. I've never actually listened to that song, but I wanted to play it just because I'd be trying to do something new every once in a while. Anyway, we were revisiting ASAP Rocky. This one is off Testing, featuring Skepta. This is Praise the Lord. You're listening

Yes, sir. It was ASAP Rocky featuring Skepta with Praise the Lord off his album Testing. We got another ASAP Rocky feature this time. This is by Kid Cudi featuring Kinship.

Those Brothers by Kid Cudi featuring King Chip and ASAP Rocky. You're listening to the Illest Hip Hop Show. This is the Migos with T-shirt. Throwing it back for y'all.

Culture. It was a Culture too. I don't even remember. Anyway, it's all, you know what I mean? They was just making hits, bro. Anyway, this is You Me by Gunna. Keep it locked, y'all. I got another half hour left before I dip out of here. We gonna play some bangers.

25th and 20th anniversary, respectively, for those albums. He got big shows coming up this summer. I think the end of the summer, I don't know. Anyway, this is Ludacris with Roll Out off the album Word of Mouth. Believe it came out the same year, either that or the year after.

out from the feet, the album Word of Mouth. We gonna keep it moving with He Got Game by Public Enemy. I wanted to put this on there because I recently watched the movie, one of Spike Lee's greatest, in my opinion. Shout out to Ray Allen.

And some parting words, some words of wisdom from my man Flavor Flav. Shout out to Terminator X and the whole Public Enemy squad. They still doing their thing, touring and doing festivals and all that. This is one of my favorite Tupac songs of all time, even though it came out after my man passed away. This is Until the End of Time.

0: spot when Incredible was on.
1: That was Tupac with Till the End of Time. That was off the compilation album that dropped after his passing of the same name. A lot of good bangers on there.
2: Maybe it's the Thugs.
1: The first album that came out after he passed away. I know there's a couple. This is The World Is Yours by Nas. Off the coveted Illmatic. The world is yours. Second to the last song of the night, boy. The Illis Hip Hop Show at 90.5. WHRW. This is Blitz the Illis. You're listening to. Holla at me, boy.

I just cut that one short, man. I'm on a couple, not on a couple minutes here. I didn't want to skip the last song. This is the next movement by The Roots. And this will be the last donut.

0: that. Yeah, I'm in perfect timing tonight, man. Supposed to be out of here by midnight. And we did the damn thing. We did it. It's done. It's been done. About to kick the road. You already know what it is. Yeah, shout out to everybody that's listening, man. You know, I be doing the best I can, yo. We out here doing our best. Anyway, here's some PSAs. I'm Owski. Peace.
1: I'm driving the truck.
2: Yeah, did I forget to mention that point?
1: Yes, you did forget to mention that. I'm driving the truck.
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1: 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Take that, sleep. 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
1: Who threw that shoe? Why? Logically, why does that make sense? Now you the dumb festival without a shoe.
2: Everybody will take pictures, you're stupid.
1: Yeah, everybody, when you see this dumb without a shoe, take pictures. 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
0: Going, you'll be amazed.
2: Okay. Do it again. All right.
1: We need more than one guitar part. There'll okay. be somebody playing single notes, somebody playing chords, and they'll mix them together.
0: Okay. And let's just pick the mother of all funk chords. Let's pick a ninth chord.

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1: And it goes a little something like this on the hook, Mike.
2: According to the United States Department of Transportation, there were 697 deaths from drowsy driving-related crashes in 2019. Drowsy driving is never safe. If you feel tired, take a break. 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

0: Leslie, would you like to introduce the next segment?
1: Okay. Now it's time for Jazz plus Jazz equals Jazz. Today we have a recording of Benny Goodman played over a separate recording of Miles Davis.
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feeling down in the dumps? Caring for and spending time around plants has been proven to reduce the risk of stress-related depression. Don't forget to go outdoors daily and appreciate the wonder of Mother Nature.

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1: 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These nasty little insects are carrying a disease called Lyme disease. It is very dangerous. If you happen to find yourself with a tick, be sure to contact your doctor. Lyme disease is no joke. This has been a message from your friends at WHRW Binghamton.

This is a song from a picture I made over here. 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It was called Stage Fright. 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It's not 'cause I shouldn't. It's not 'cause I wouldn't. And you know, it's not 'cause I couldn't. 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And if I am alone and forsaken,

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4: I'm sorry to interrupt, Mr. Jameson, but the window cleaners have refused to wash the windows. They're afraid of the vulture man.

And yet he was into this other music, and it just really spoke to me. And I started hearing musicians like Bud Powell and Charlie Parker and Dizzy Gillespie and Miles Davis, and boy, that was it. And I would recommend, if somebody's really serious about music, to study. But I was hungry and hungrier to get into some new sounds. And the first electronic instrument, keyboard instrument I ran across, there are a lot of electronic pianos around. The one I particularly like is the Fender Rhodes electric piano. Then there's the electric clavinet. It's really like an electric clavichord. And it has strings, and it has little rubber hammers that hit the string when you press the key down like this.

I think that's sort of the most guitar-like the clavinet sounds, when it has that wah-wah thing going. Then there's other kinds of things you can do to a signal source to alter the sound. And then I got into the wah-wah pedals. Here's how the wah-wah sounds on the clavinet. The last keyboard instrument I got into is not truly a keyboard instrument. It's a small synthesizer.

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0: It's 15 degrees below zero. Put on some pants.
1: But I love feeling the morning breeze on my bare bodkin.
0: You're going to get hypothermia and die. 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

0: All right, and we'd also like to thank DJ Puffy, or whatever his name is. DJ Fluffy? Fluffy. Fluffy Head. 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

music developed from love. Love heart, tune, power of the ears, and power of all sound. I am rhythm. Sing only good things. Like I'm thinking of Mother Jamaica. I wish Jamaica was like Amsterdam. Quiet and nice. I want to live in heaven. I'm Jack Lightning, Lord Thunder, Jesse the Hammer, the Royal Iron Fist, Jack Knack Pipe Cut Jackson. So Jamaica is a mother of love, Amsterdam is the father of love. Because Amsterdam is very quiet, and God loves quietness and quiet people, because his mind is balanced wherever it is quiet. But where there is confusion, is his mind balanced there. So we have to get rid of the confusion and let the comet mind balance in peace. Mm-hmm. So we couple Amsterdam vibration with Jamaica and make it a perfect Alpha and Omega.

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And we're gonna move like this.

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0: Yes, the Jefferson Airplane, or if you want to be truthful, actually that song is pretty much Hot Tuna with Grace Slick providing some vocals. And the great Will Scarlett, one of the most obscure harmonica players I've ever come across on the harmonica, Yarma's go-to when he needs any kind of harmonica playing back in that day. From the album Bark, Marty Balin had already left the band, but there were some good tunes on that album. 1970, let's face it, pretty chaotic in a lot of ways, but the music, there are moments, there are many moments to recall about the third week in the Chelsea. From Julian Bream and John Williams to classical guitarists that I greatly admire. They did an album together. They did a couple, actually, but I think the first, they did a live album, but the first one they did was a studio record. And the immortal, what more can I say, Maurice Ravel's Pavan for a Dead Princess played on classical guitar as you would always want it to be played. Julian Bream and John Williams. Bob Marley and the Wailers from Positive Vibrations album, for sure. Johnny was a good man. And right before that, John Lennon himself from the Plastic Ono Band album, Hold On. A little message to the world there. Seemingly, dare I say, still relevant in this world we're living in. Hold On. Santana from the Borboleta record, kind of overlooked in their vast repertoire of albums, but Borboleta, really pretty decent record for sure. Very exploratory, very jazzy album. From that you heard that song Mirage. Aswad from their second album, which was called Hewlett, H-U-L-E-T, Behold. From the original Aswad, great band. Taj Mahal, recorded at the Fillmore West in San Francisco in 1971. He did an album, it was like half live and half studio album called Recycling the Blues and Other Related Stuff, I believe is the name of that album. The Conch introduction, Taj playing the seashells, and Kalimba, with yours truly doing a solo performance at the old Fillmore West, 1971. Aretha Franklin, live in Los Angeles, January 1972. Holy, Holy, from the Amazing Grace album, certainly deserves as many spins as you can give it in this bewildering century. Holy, Holy, written by Marvin Gaye, performed as good as you could possibly ever imagine it being performed by Aretha Franklin. Bob Skaggs from his very first solo album, one of his finest, of his many, many albums, right up there, not just because Duane Allman was in there playing some amazing guitar on some of those tunes, but for the quality of the songs that he had accumulated by the time he came to putting out his first solo album, after having left the Steve Miller Band for a couple of records there with that group. But the first album, simply called Bob Skaggs, I'll Be Long Gone. And the Beatles, the White Album, I Will. Ry Cooder from Bop Till You Drop, I Think It's Gonna Work Out Fine. That song, I think, written by, was that written by Ike Turner? I believe it might have been. I'd have to Google that. Very quickly find out. But memory serves. The instrumental. There are lyrics to that tune, but that was the instrumental version from Ry Cooder. Al Green from Al Green's Greatest Hits, Let's Stay Together. Weather Report from the album Mysterious Traveler, Jungle Book is the name of that song. Joe Zawinul, just unsurpassed when it came to writing melodies that combine jazz with like world music and whatever else, folk, any kind of, Joe just threw everything into the mix. And usually at that time, this was 1974, it sounded pretty darn good. So that was Jungle Book. Lee Perry from an obscure album that came out after he burned down his Black Ark Studios in Jamaica. There were tapes, apparently, that survived. And they were transported to Holland, I believe. And then a band that had, at that point, nothing to do with the Black Ark players in Jamaica recorded extra instruments and put out an album. I can't even remember the name of it, but it has the rainbow on the cover, and from that you heard the Untitled Rhythm, a song that he wrote that never got around to putting vocals on, but what a great, great little rhythm from Lee Perry. Curtis Mayfield from Curtis Live, indeed, Live at the Bitter End in New York City in 1971, The Makings of You, one of his fine tunes of the so many great ones that he wrote, for sure. Hot Tuna, recorded at Theater 1839, small little place in San Francisco, 1978, from their Double Dose album. There is one side of that album is acoustic tunes, and that's what you heard, their acoustic rendition of Embryonic Journey. Originally done for the Jefferson Airplane, of course. Herman's Hermits, from Best of Herman's Hermits, Volume 2. Listen, People, song I've always been partial to, for the lyrics, the singing, everything about that song. Why take more than 2 minutes to sum things up in this world? They do it quite well with Listen, People. And finally, Ijaman, from the Haile I Him, Chapter 1, which was indeed his first album, first of many albums, back when he had a contract with Island Records back in the day. Many, many overdubs from really, really fine English musicians on that album, and really created quite a unique sound in the world of reggae at that time, which was around 1977, 8, 9. I can't remember the exact date, but I'm a Levi from Ijaman, laying it down, verse, chapter and verse, as he always does. This is WHOW Binghamton. We're sitting on this dial here on this rainy Binghamton morning where we actually could use a nice gentle rain, which appears to have been falling out there for some time. So rain, do your thing. Wet down this somewhat dry land that we've been having over the last few weeks. It hasn't rained a whole lot to speak of, except for those occasional really intense thunderstorms, which people have been getting in various spots. But other than that, this is, seems to be more like a more widespread, sustained kind of rain, which is much more useful when it comes to helping the land, helping the trees, the vegetables, the gardens, the fruits, everything survive here in 2026. That's what it's all about, survival. So after these messages, we have, of course, some more music.
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Good afternoon. Here's the news. Great Booga Booga from Oruga, Mamu Dada Japa Senta, Mike Killabram Bram Locker to me Snarka Oogity, while I present this Iggy Iggy, Head Cop!

three angels up above the street, each one playing a horn, dressed in green robes with wings that stick out. They've been there since Christmas morn. The wildest cat from Montana passes by in a flash. Then a lady in a bright orange dress. One U-Haul trailer, a truck with no wheels. The 10th Avenue bus going west. The dogs and pigeons fly up and they flutter around. A man with a badge skips by. Three fellas crawling on their way back to work. No. Nobody stops to ask why. The bakery truck stops outside of that fence, where the angels stand high on the poles. The driver peeks out trying to find one face in this concrete world full of souls. The angels play on their horns all day. The whole earth in progression seems to pass by. But does anyone hear them?

Yes, Dennis Bovell, the dubmaster himself, and it's a fairly, one of his very early albums was simply called Iowa Dub, only 27 minutes long, but nary a wasted minute there, I would say, and basically all instrumental music, it's kind of an encyclopedia of how to make dub music, and that was that track you just heard, Jazz, J-A-Z-Z-Z, Dennis Bovell. Twinkle Brothers, title track of their album Burden Bearer, one of the latter-day incarnations of that group. They went through many lineup changes over the years, but Norman Grant, the principal singer-songwriter, was pretty much always a member of the Twinkle Brothers through their lengthy career. From Northern India, Pabban Das Bowl, and from England, Sam Mills. They collaborated on an album called Real Sugar, a favorite. In fact, it's on the Real World label, Don't You Know. And from that album, you heard Bashandarar Bouquet, Pabban Das Bowl on the vocals, Sam Mills on guitars and many other instruments. And right before that, the man who started Real World Records, Peter Gabriel, with Sledgehammer from, dare I say, classic album So, after all these years, still right up there. Although Peter lately has certainly been on a roll writing some pretty amazing songs. And the world as it is right now, I'm sure, is better off because Peter Gabriel is still here doing doing music, the stuff he loves, and doing it pretty well, I would say. Stevie Wonder, title track of his album, Signed, Sealed, Delivered, I'm Yours. And right before that, from India, Trailok Gurtu, or he could be from Pakistan. I hate making blanket statements here, but definitely from that region of the world, collaborating with the great Salif Keita from Mali. They did a song called Have We Lost Our Dream, from one of his many albums. Actually, he's been around the block a few times. The Beat of Love was the name of that album. Trailok Gurtu. When Colin Walcott died an untimely death back in the 80s, I think the group Oregon enlisted the services of Trailok Gurtu to make sure that they continued on as a quartet. So versatile, very great percussionist. We also heard from Bob Marley and the Wailers from the Catch a Fire Deluxe Edition, which

0: C'est comme ça. Have you ever heard that? Comme si, comme ça. C'est comme ça. And finally, we're going back even further. Dr. John, the album Desitively Bonnaroo, the final album he did with his contract with Atlantic Records. Never really put out a bad album for Atlantic, that's for sure. Quitters Never Win from Dr. John. Grateful Dead from Dick's Picks, Volume 13. We're going back here to the Nassau Coliseum in Uniondale, Long Island, May 6th, 1981. Their performance of Jackeroo, one of Jerry's favorite old folk ballads. Bob Dylan from New Morning, Three Angels was that song. Bob Weir and Rat Dog from their album Evening Moods, Lucky Enough was that tune. Tim Buckley from one of the albums that was put together a long time after his passing. Tim Buckley passed back in like 1974, late in 74, maybe early 75, around that time for sure. But they've been releasing Tim Buckley albums ever since then, you know, just because there are tapes. So from the album The Dream Belongs to Me, unreleased recordings from 1968 to 1973, you heard Happy Time, recorded in New York City in March of 1968. Augustus Pablo, a couple tracks from an album called The Red Sea. Out of all of his many, many albums, The Red Sea is probably one of the more obscure Augustus Pablo albums and one of the earlier bunches of recordings that he did. I'm guessing maybe 71, 72, 73, around that time. Certainly sounds like it. So from that album, you heard Iggy Iggy and also The Red Sea, the title track, both from Augustus Pablo. Another track from Dennis Bovell's Iowa Dub album, Blobart was the name of that song. And finally, another from Amadou and Mariam from their second album, Chi Nimuso. You heard Sini Kanaya. Amadou, the late, great Amadou. Mariam still very much with us. WHOW Binghamton, that's the thing. That's the dial. We're just kind of hanging around on this rainy Monday, July morning, enjoying the fact that the ground is actually getting some much-needed moisture for a change, and the gardens are certainly not going to be complaining. Neither are all of the fruit trees or vegetables in commercial areas that are being grown in New York State. Potatoes. Can't forget the potatoes. And so that's it. That's all I got. I got a little more music coming up. And we're going to play you first some messages.
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She got a thumb out. She's on her way to a little town called Parmesan. There was a licorice tattoo that turned the gunmetal blue. It was scrolled out across the shoulders of a dying little town. And every night it would take the one-eyed jacks out across the railroad tracks.

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But he knew that the cops would never think to look out in Burma safe. The road looked just like a ribbon and the moon was like a bone. And he didn't seem to be like any guy she'd ever known. He kind of looked like Farley Granger. He had his hair all slicked back. And she said, baby, I've always been a sucker for a fella in a cowboy hat. I said, just how far do you think you might be going, man? I said, well, that would all depend on what you mean. I'm only stopping here to get me some of this gasoline. And I guess I'm going out that way. Just as long as it's paid. I guess you'd say I'm on my way to Palma Shade. She put her knees up on the glove compartment. She took out her barrettes. Her hair spilled out just like root beer. She popped her gum and she arched her back. She said, buddy, Marysville ain't nothing but a wide spot in the road. Some nights my heart pounds like thunder. And I don't know why I don't explode. Everybody in this stinking town has got one foot in the grave. And I'm gonna take my chances with you tonight. Take me all the way to Palma Shade. He said, well, honey, that's cool. See ya. Presley's what I go by. Why don't you change the stations? We can count the grain elevators in the rearview mirror. She said, mister, anywhere you point this thing, it's gotta beat the hell out of the sting. Cause every night I go to bed, and all my dreams die right here every morning. So you can drill me a hole with that barber pole. Cause I'm jumping my parole, just like a fugitive tonight. Why don't you have another swig and pass that car if you think you're brave enough. We can get there before the sun comes up.

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So you let the sun hit the derrick and cast a bad wing shadow up against the car door on the shotgun side. 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

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The filling station's closing up now. Only a few cars left going by. And there's another young girl up against the Coke machine with a thumb out. She's on her way to Permasave. And your mama is good looking.

0: basically. We never thought it would happen.
1: What wouldn't happen?
0: The confrontations. Oh, I know you've been out of the country, but... I thought some of the news would leak through. That you would have heard.
1: And your word.
0: Yeah. Guess they got wind of it.
1: Wind of what?
0: Put a blanket on the whole thing. That's the curfew siren. Soon as the sun goes down, you hear it. That wailing, lonely warning goes off. Soon the streets will be empty. Everybody's supposed to go to their home. Yeah, it's difficult. Tough to comprehend what's taking place.
1: Just a matter of weeks.
0: Everything's up for grabs. You would have thought that the power structure could have been
1: hailed to what was happening.
0: How were they so out of tune with the time? The BIA had no idea.
1: The BIA what?
0: No. The beautiful intelligence agency.
1: Oh.
0: It should be called the bungling intelligence agency.
1: BIA.
0: Hey, we better get off the street. Give me a hand with this sewer cover.
1: Okay.
0: Got the crowbar?
1: Yeah.
0: Get it in here. Lift it. There you are. Okay, you take that in. Slide it. Yeah, that's it.
1: Yeah.
0: Remember to put the lid back the way it was.
1: Watch your head.
0: You can see what's down here.
1: Hey.
0: The city catacombs.
1: Wow.
0: It's where all the underground movements hold their meetings.
1: Who'd have ever thought the sewer system would be our last refuge? Only safe place I know. At least here you can speak your mind.
0: Oh, you better put these galoshes on. They look like new shoes, huh?
1: They are, yeah.
0: First we'll go to hear what's on the tube. Scuttlebutt should be on. I think it's on now. Yeah, George Grapevine will have the latest bulletins. Let me turn the wall set on. Yeah. Everything goes on the way it did before the authority decided to regain control.
2: The uprising.
0: The only development of interest is the recurrent rumor that the leader of the Ares faction is in a power struggle for control.
2: Uprising.
0: Yeah, there's not much on. It'll be a week before they find out where the 12 factions are.
1: Think they'll know about us?
0: They don't know, not yet. That we've wound up in the sewer. But they'll find out, I'm sure that they'll find out.
1: You think they will?
0: Oh, some astronomer's wife will blow the whistle. Yeah, just to show her old man who should be wearing the pants. Doesn't take a very sharp head to figure out that female disgruntlement is somewhere at the bottom of the whole shebang.
1: Shebang?
0: That's actually an elision. Serious feminists consider it one of the more obscene of the seven-letter words. Let's slide into this niche here in the wall. Give it the ears some people claim walls have. You remember Incline Thine Ear, O Lord?
1: No.
0: It's one of Bach's numbers.
1: What's that?
0: Who's that song? That's the leader. Yeah, it's the leader who's talking. He's the leader of the Ares faction. He's a rabble-rouser.
1: Looks funny.
0: According to the Evening Star, some pretty vicious editorials came out just before he went underground. You can hear what he's saying. Between March 21st and April 20th, listen to the cry in the wilderness, the cry of millions of little rams who've gone astray.
1: Sheep talk?
0: You have to take what the Star prints with a grain of salt. After all, the editor does have a telescope. Known to sneer at the strange, to him, behavior of the different groups.
1: That's prejudice.
0: As far as the Star is concerned, all 12 of the Zodiacers hiding out here in the sewers are suspect. It's guilt by astrological association.
1: Well said.
0: It sounds silly, doesn't it? Oh, that bah. I think it's a pep rally for this particular Zodiac faction. One of the most militant. Real troublemakers.
1: Grandbunches.
0: A couple of bends down this big pipe we're in, they say, I don't know if it's true, they say that a coalition has been forming to see if power can be seized by some subterfuge made up of the very rebellious Virgo, Scorpio, and Sagittarian crowd who will go to any lengths, even to pretending that they've dabbled in science.
1: That far?
0: Yeah. Trying to pass themselves off as astronomers. They won't get away with it, though. But it shows you how devious some Zodiacers can be.
1: How did it begin?
0: From what I heard, the whole thing got started. Someone very high up in the establishment told me he got the bright idea of selling stars.
1: Selling?
0: Yeah.
1: Stars.
0: Actually giving the customer a deed, a clear title, so that forever after, and you know how long that is, that special star would be your property, your own personal star.
1: How much for the star?
0: If only that had been all there was to it, fine and dandy. But no, they went too far. Each star sold was touted as replacing whatever sign you were born under.
1: That's heresy.
0: How radical.
1: Yeah, it's heresy.
0: Last count, not counting the ones that keep failing, they estimated that there are a lot more stars than there are people to sell them to.
1: A falling star.
0: The whole scam.
1: Is a failing star.
0: Make an astrologer see red. Yeah. They had to do something.
1: What they do?
0: And that's why they're here. Underground. Want to get a shot?
1: What?
0: What I think we'd better do is to get the evening star as fast as I can.
1: Okay, okay.
0: What are you thinking of?
1: Let's get out of here.
0: A story like this could put me on the map.
1: Okay, but let's get out of here.
0: Yeah. Could win a prize or something. Better get us out of here.
1: Yeah.
0: Before it's too late.
1: Get out of here.
0: You could be star-crossed. One word of this gets out.
1: I'm getting so full.

0: Yes, Femi Kuti from his most recent release. It had been a while. It had been a few years, but he wrote a bunch of pretty good songs, I would say. And the album's called Journey Through Life, Don't You Know? And that was the final track on his brand new album, a song called Work on Myself. Even if I can't change a whole lot of what's going on in the world at large, I and anyone, in fact, can strive to work on themselves. We are works in progress, after all this time. And we also heard from Amadou and Mariam. There was an album that came out a couple of years ago called La Vie est Belle. And it's a 2-CD collection. The first disc is kind of a best of. A lot of good tracks from their various albums. But the second disc, mind you, is the only time they ever released a live recording from their many tours. They toured extensively, starting in the 90s, I think, for the last three decades, maybe, until Amadou sadly passed away earlier this year. But this album from that, you heard La Realité, at the live at the Manchester International Festival in the UK in 2012. Thankfully, we have this one live recording of one of their shows. Lively, they are always lively, and they lively up the crowd for sure. Amadou and Mariam. Shek Low, also a brand new release from him called, the album's called Mami. That's M-A-A-M-E. And he also is the elder statesman. I think Shek Low is like 71 now, something like that, and had a recording career. It goes back into the early 90s, maybe even the late 80s. He's been around quite a long time, putting out an occasional album. Usually years go by before he'll get it together and release a new album. But this new album, let me tell you, elder statesman that he is. I mean, you know, Salif Keita is up there in his early 70s now, too. But they still seem to be, have a lot to say, and they still have the vocal power and the songwriting abilities to put out music that you might want to hear. So from the brand new album, Mame, you heard Carte d'Identité, or Identity Card for the folks out there. Shek Low asking for someone, please give me my identity card. Ken Nordine, the great voice of word jazz, they called it. They had to invent a term to describe what he started doing in the 50s and continued for many decades with various people supporting him, various musicians supporting him, a whole slew of albums going back into starting in the late 50s, I think around 1958 maybe. The first word jazz albums, but by the time he had reached the 1990s, he had managed to make friends with David Grisman and Jerry Garcia and their whole crew, and they actually got together to record an album called Devout Catalyst is the name of the album. And from that you heard Ken Nordine ad-libbing, extemporizing about the Zodiac Uprising. What would happen if all the signs of the Zodiac all of a sudden decided to revolt? Only Ken Nordine would be able to figure out the why and the wherefore, something like that. And we also heard a brand new release from Krongbin, my favorite Texas soul, funk, jazz, rock, ambient trio. Hard to describe the music they make, mostly instrumental, but it was actually the 10th anniversary of their very first album, which was called The Universe Smiles Upon You. So this new one is The Universe Smiles Upon You 2. And From that, you heard Little Joe and Mary, two, from Krongbin. Tom Waits recorded for the BBC back in July 1979, in his prime, no doubt, with a great band, doing the medley of Burma Shave and Summertime. Classic in every sense of the word. Tom Waits, for sure. I'm With Her, their brand new album, live album. These three women, let me tell you, they can sing, play, and boy, do they have stage presence, for sure. They really have the whole package, and rightfully so. They are well-known, getting very well-known now. So this brand new live album called Sing Me Home, I'm With Her, doing a Paul Simon song, The Obvious Child. The Obvious. Don't forget about The Obvious Child. Recorded at the Ryman Auditorium, the famous Ryman Auditorium in Nashville, Tennessee, November 16th, 2025. Gene Clark, one of his latter day tunes, No Other, which wound up being the title track of that album by him. And after many years, they released the extended version of the No Other album. So that's what you heard, the title track, only the alternate version of the song No Other. Lynton Kwesi Johnson from the Island Records compilation, Independent Intervention, and that was the dub version of Making History, which is simply called Historic Dub. No Lynton, but plenty of Dennis Bovell in the dub band on that track. And we also heard a brand new release called Help 2, a benefit album featuring mostly UK artists. There was a Help 1 a few years back. This is Help 2. The track you heard was the Ezra Collective, one of my favorite newer English bands, with special guest vocalist Green Tea Peng, who also has been getting some notoriety in England. And a song called Helicopters from the Help 2 release just out, actually not that long ago. R.E.M. recorded later for Jules Holland, later with Jules Holland in England. That was on October 27th, 1998, doing Michael Stipe's, apparently it was Michael Stipe's most likable, the Iggy Pop song that he favored at the time, The Passenger. And I've always liked The Passenger for sure. And you never get too many cover versions by anyone at any time of that tune. So Michael Stipe giving it his all on stage with R.E.M. and Jules Holland himself, pounding away furiously on the piano. It suits the tone of that performance of The Passenger, for sure. Rolling Stones with Jeff Beck, the brand new Black and Blue Deluxe version album. The second disc is all jams recorded around that time, which would be 74, 75, all those recordings. And from that one, the second disc, the Jam CD, you heard the Freeway Jam, Rolling Stones and Jeff Beck doing it, for sure. Jeff Beck, always good to have him jamming with anyone out there, even from beyond the veil. He's still doing it. Cream, for their very first album, Fresh Cream, NSU. A Jack Bruce vocal on that tune. Augustus Pablo, again, another track from the Red Sea album, a very obscure record for sure, came out and vanished almost immediately in both its vinyl and CD incarnations, but was lucky enough to snag a copy back when it first came out on disc. And that was I-Man, which is yet another version of King Tubby Meets the Rockers Uptown, only this one's pretty much a keyboard version of that rhythm. You can't get too many versions of that either, I'll tell you. Augustus Pablo, one of his all-time great tunes. And finally, the Kronos Quartet with Mahalia Jackson, brand new release. Kronos paying tribute to the great Mahalia Jackson. In fact, the album is called Glorious Mahalia. And she did the singing, of course, of Sometimes I Feel Like a Motherless Child. But the Kronos Quartet did their own very interesting minor key string arrangement, which somehow seems to suit that song. Fits it like a glove, in fact. So here we are. This is WHOW Binghamton, New York, 1117. I'll be here for just a short while longer. I have some a couple more tunes to spin after these messages.
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2: Yeah. So we have this. I haven't even played this release by the Chieftains. The name of the album is "The Fox Hunt," and this is part of the series of releases from the Owsley Stanley Foundation. For sure, Bears Sonic Journals. That's the series of these live releases. Most of them, everyone pretty much by a different group. Not much repetition here because Owsley Stanley, the late great Augustus Owsley Stanley, was a sound man, and he recorded a whole lot of reel-to-reel tapes of groups that he liked. In and around San Francisco. Most of them were done in San Francisco, not all of them, but the reels sat around after he passed away for decades, and then his son who got involved creating this Owsley Stanley Foundation, and so then you get these releases on Bears Sonic Journals, So, lo and behold, the Chieftains were in San Francisco twice, performing in 1973 and 1976. This stuff here that you're going to hear is from the Boarding House, a pretty famous place. I gather that the Boarding House wasn't too big, but a lot of really famous concerts took place at the Boarding House, especially in the 1970s. I'm not sure how long it lasted. I'm sure Wikipedia could tell you the history of the Boarding House, but we're going to listen to the Chieftains, the original Chieftains. I'm going to try and squeeze in some Drowsy Maggie here, maybe a little bit of Megan, and perhaps a bit of Carrick Fergus, some of my more favorite tunes that were done by the Chieftains, traditional songs from Ireland, done as only the Chieftains could possibly do them. 1973, October 1st.

0: getting very drowsy this hour of the night. Sort of a calling card to the chieftains. Starting off with percussion over there, Mr. Mercia on Bowron.
1: Wow.
0: And Bones. Mr. Bones now and again too. Watch out for any stray greyhounds. Michael Tubridy comes from Clare, plays flute, concertina, and tin whistle. John Potts there on my right, our whistle player, a little bit of bow around now and again, a Liberty's man.
1: How's your father? Man.
0: Fiddlers too, Martin Fay and Sean Keane, two fine gentlemen. And I'm Paddy Maloney, I play this octopus thing called Illan Pipes. And Derek Bell, a new member of the group, comes from Belfast, joined up with us there recently. And he plays harp, as you can see. And the next piece of music is a piece written in the 16th century by the last of the great Irish harpers, Carolan, a blind harper. He used to travel around and compose music in honour of the people he stayed with. It's called Muratach Magana, or Morgan Magan. Translation, Maestro.

0: to Antrim Town and nice little tune written about a town that was still there. It's called Carrigfergus.
1: For a few years now.
0: Derek, I suppose.

0: now to play Spore on for this next piece.
1: An alphabet fight.
0: Called Morning Dew. And young brother here, Sean Keane, is going to play the pentatonic. It's interesting now, yeah. So, you never know what might happen. All right.

0: mentioned Carolyn earlier on. This is a piece we like, composed by Carolyn. It's called Lord Inchiquin. That's what Rascally was around the 16th century, but they improved over the past couple of hundred years, so we music is good. A piece called Lord Inchiquin.
1: Oh, right. Well, Lord Inchiquin will have to wait, but I managed to squeeze in four tracks there. The Morning Dew, Carrick Fergus, one of my favorites, and Morgan McGann, and that was started off by Drowsy Maggie, Four Tunes from the Chieftains, from the boarding house, the old boarding house in San Francisco, October 1, 1973, reel-to-reel recordings made by Augustus Owsley Stanley and released through the foundation, that the Bears Sonic Journal Stanley Foundation record label, don't you know, Chieftains. What an amazing recording. Owsley Stanley, a genius at just placing the microphones and capturing. I mean, you might as well have been sitting on stage with the Chieftains, but what a great souvenir of 1973, a year where there was plenty of good music, I'll say. Right now, in lieu of live DJs and human beings, we're going to leave you with a robot, and I will be back at some point on this crazy timeline that we're traveling on, the lumpy, bumpy road, wherever it leads, out there.

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2: I really can't stay. Baby, it's cold. Frank, why are you naked?
3: Why aren't you naked?
2: It's 15 degrees below zero. Put on some pants.
3: But I love feeling the morning breeze on my bare bodkin.
2: You're going to get hypothermia and die. Look!
4: Wearing a coat in the winter is not only fashionable, but it can also save your life. Make sure you dress appropriately for the weather. 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
1: I think nature's imagination is so much greater than man's. 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
2: We live in an in-between universe where things change all right, but according to patterns, rules, or as we call them, laws of nature.
3: 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I'm just a speck compared with a star. 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

0: Cosmos and know itself.
1: Across the sea of space, the stars are other suns. We have traveled this way before, and there is much to be learned.
2: We're all connected to each other biologically, to the Earth chemically, to the rest of the universe
1: atomic. I find it elevating and exhilarating to discover that we live in a universe which permits the evolution of molecular machines as intricate and subtle as we are.

0: in the console. That makes me want to grab people in the street and say, have you heard this?
1: The beauty of a living thing is not the atoms that go into it, but the way those atoms are put together. The cosmos is also within us. We're made of smart stuff. We are aware of the cosmos and know itself.

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But you gotta stop and think about it, about the complexity to really get the pleasure. It's all really.

0: 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The cosmos is also within us. We're made of spark stuff. We are away from the cosmos to know itself.
1: Across the sea of space, the stars are other suns. We have traveled this way before, and there is much to be learned.

0: 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All the prejudices gotta remember and all the slip slang and peace, love, moan. 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
1: Hank, what is he saying?
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Oh, mighty river, come and fill me again. Let that be your prayer tonight.

right, you are listening to Conversations with God here with DJ Enny, and it is Monday, Conversations with God time. So you heard Same God, Elevation Worship, and John Saul Badiati. Let me see if I could say his name. Barrientos. So John Saul Barrientos, Same God, Elevation Worship. I Speak Jesus, Charity Gale and Stephen Musso. And that was Gratitude, Brandon Lake. There's a lot of good music. Tonight, I don't think there's maybe one or two new songs. Other songs are songs I've played before, but they're all good songs. So next up is Firm Foundation, Cody Carnes. So keep it locked.

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5: All right, you're listening to Conversations with God here with DJ Enny. And, I hope you enjoyed those songs. They're the older songs, but good songs. You heard Honey in the Rock, Brooke Lingerwood, and Brandon Lake, Reason to Praise, Bethel Music, Corey Asbury and Naomi Rain, Make Room, Community Music, The Church Will Sing, and Alyssa Figueroa, My God is Still the Same, Sanctus Real, Build My Life, Pat Barrett. And the last one you heard was Back to Life, Bethel Music, and Zahira Zachary. Next up, God So Loved, We the Kingdom. Keep it locked.

Yes, that's true. So why would I worry at all? 'Cause you're faithful to supply. Let's just declare this together.

The Lord will provide. Passion and Landon Wolf. Earlier you heard, I believe it, the life of Jesus, John Reddick, followed by Graves into Gardens, Brandon Lake, Sea of Victory, Elevation Worship, This Is Our God, Phil Wickham, Lemonade, Forrest Frank and the Figs, Rescue Me, We the Kingdom, Rescue, a Lauren Daigle, The Day Is Coming, David Leonard, My Jesus, Ann Wilson, and again, that was The Lord Will Provide, Passion, and Landon Wolf. Next up, I've Witnessed It, Passion, Melody Malone, and Jen Johnson. If you're enjoying this music, I am on during the summer semester from 4 o'clock until 7. And yeah, good music, good tunes. So keep it locked. More good stuff is most definitely coming right up.

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Love of God, Dara McLean. Good stuff. You're listening. If you're just tuning in, you're listening to Conversations with God here with DJ Enny. And I play good songs, good Christian songs, all different types of Christian songs, worship, just fun songs, good stuff. That's all I'm going to say. You can listen for yourself. It's all good stuff. Anyway, you heard I Thank God, House Fires, Jay Walker's Worship, Ryan Ellis, and Wherever I Go, Ellie Holcomb, Up and Up, Colton Dixon, Mighty Name of Jesus, Hope Darst, Celebration, Forrest Frank, Love By You, Unspoken, and that was Oh, the Love of God, Dara McLean. That's an older song, an oldie but a goodie. Next up, Hallelujah Anyway, Ren Collective. I am here on Mondays from 4 to 7. You'll hear Christian songs. Some of them might be the top 40s, and you'll hear some songs that you might never hear on the radio, but they're all good songs, so I mix it up a little bit. Especially if you've never heard Christian music before. So I mix it up some with the top 40s, and there's so many good songs out there that just never get heard. So I like to find them and pull them out. So, yeah, so it's good stuff. Next up again, Hallelujah Anyway, Ren Collective, keep it locked.

All right, you are listening to Conversations with God here with DJ Enny, and that was God is on the Throne. Beautiful

if I can squeeze that in. And again, if you've been enjoying this music, I am on during the summer semester from 4 to 7 on Mondays, and it's good music. It's really good music. I don't do a whole lot of talking, which means more music, and yeah, good stuff. So the Lord bless you and keep you. The Lord make his face shine on you and be gracious to you. The Lord turn his face toward you and give you peace. Remember, God loves you so much, and so do I. Have a blessed rest of your week until we meet again next Monday from 4 to 7. And yeah, enjoy the week. It's going to be a little rainy and wet in this area. Hopefully, wherever you're listening, it's going to be beautiful weather. But rain is good too. Waters the plants. I don't have to worry about watering them. So it's all good. So keep it locked. A couple more songs to go.

0: 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This is Michael with Manic Drive, and you got it locked on WHRW 90.5 FM in Binghamton, New York. I probably said your city wrong, but hey, who cares? Keep it locked.
1: Hey, Jack, you got a sec?
2: Yeah, sure, come on in.
1: Yeah, I was wondering if you... Jack, your hair's on fire.
2: Yeah, I know. I just need to finish this sales report, and then I'll probably, I don't know, let me lie down for a bit. But I'm sure it'll go away.
1: But the flames are getting bigger. Shouldn't I... Your hair. There's so much fire.
2: No, I'll be fine. What can I help you with? Oh, dear. 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
2: Okay, good evening, everyone. It's 7:02 p.m., so welcome to Totally Wired. I'm Special K, and you are listening to WHRW 90.5 FM Binghamton. So I've got a cool, you know, cool arrangement of songs today. I'll be on the air for the next hour and a half. We've got some punk, some post-punk, some 80s alternative rock, some 70s alternative rock. It's gonna be fun, I promise. Before I start today, I would like to give a very special announcement. It is my dad's birthday today, so shout out Dad, happy birthday. The first song I'll be playing today is Left of the Dial by The Replacements. The Replacements are one of my dad's favorite bands, so this is for you, Dad. Happy birthday. This is The Replacements with Left of the Dial. Hope you enjoy.

Situation gets rough, then I start to panic. It's not enough, it's just a habit, kid, you're sick. Well, darling, this is it.

Okay, you are listening to WHRW 90.5 FM Binghamton. I'm Special K, and this is Totally Wired. And yeah, I'll list off those last songs that we played. So the first one was Left of the Dial by The Replacements. Then we had Kiss Off by Violent Femmes. You've Got My Number, Why Don't You Use It by The Undertones. Then we had That's Entertainment by The Jam, Bizarre Love Triangle by New Order, The Cutter by Echo and the Bunnymen, and that last one you heard was just Making Plans for Nigel by XTC. If you're just joining us, I'm playing a bunch of punk, post-punk today, some 80s alternative rock, late 70s alternative rock, that sort of era today. When I don't have a theme in weeks moving forward, I will just default to that because that is my favorite era and genres of music. So it's what I know the most about. It's what I can play. So without further ado, we'll keep it going. This next song that I have is Christine by Susie and the Banshees. Keep it locked. It's WHRW Binghamton.

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0: 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Three, four.
3: Feel like asking a tree for an autograph. And I feel like making love to a photograph.

All right, I'm back for a little bit to remind you that I'm Special K, this is Totally Wired, and you are listening to WHRW 90.5 FM Binghamton. So the last time I checked in, I think I was playing... Oh, yes. Okay. I was playing Christine by Susie and the Banshees. So after that, you heard A Forest by The Cure. Oh, my God. I'm sorry if you can hear my chair squeaking. My apologies. We had A Forest by The Cure, The Light Pours Out of Me by Magazine, April Skies by the Jesus and Mary Chain, shout out my friend Nico. Then we had Another Girl, Another Planet by The Only Ones, Girl You Want by Devo, and then that last one you just heard was Give It to the Soft Boys by The Soft Boys, off of their album A Can of Bees, which is probably one of my top album names of all time. It's just Robin Hitchcock's words are very interesting and cool and funny, and that's why I like playing The Soft Boys on air. Also, that the guitar on that last song is so cool, and I've played this song so many times before. So if you happen to be tuned in to all the other times that I played this song, I'm sorry that you had to deal with it again, but there's no hardship because it's a great song. So I'm gonna move on to the last block of the show. I've got 7 more songs. We'll go until 8:30. So yeah, without further ado, we'll move on. And here is Hand in Glove by The Smiths.